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Hey, coming up this Saturday from 5 to 10 in the afternoon, Up Liquid's going to open up their entire facility, plus their patio out on the back and their front everywhere. The whole thing's going to be open to the public for their one-year anniversary block party, taking things over with live music from Johnny Bourbon, Dive Bar Theology, and others. 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Good times for you, okay? Cool. 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

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Taking a look at our 92.9 Outside Report. 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Smoky conditions hanging around tonight. Overnight low in the low 60s. Should see low 90s for Tuesday's high with areas of smoke. Otherwise, sunny skies. Tuesday night, patchy smoke continuing. Wednesday, bringing in a wet red flag warning, 11 in the morning till 11 at night on Wednesday. Chance for showers and even thunderstorms on Wednesday. Low 90s for high temperatures. Thursday, much of the same with the low 90s, only those thunderstorms going to kind of go away for Thursday. Friday, upper 80s, low 90s, lots of sunshine, getting us into a hot weekend ahead of us. So plan accordingly, and remember high fire danger, especially Wednesday with that red flag warning going into effect. Stay safe out there. This is Pain from the War on Drugs on 92.9. 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
2: Hi, it's Chris, and here's the 92.9 Music News. Beastie Boy Mike D has added shows to his first solo North American tour, including a date in Portland in October at the Crystal. And former Hole and Smashing Pumpkins bassist Melissa Aftermar has announced her new album, Bass Womb Room. It's her first new music in 15 years and will contain previously unheard demos alongside what she calls interludes that were created for her upcoming My 90s Rock Photographs book exhibition. And finally, in sad news, Jennifer Finch, the longtime bassist of L7, has died at the age of 59. My name is Chris. That's the 92.9 Music News, and it's brought to you by McMenamin's Old St. Francis School, with free live music every Wednesday at 7 p.m. And coming up on August 1st, it's Days Between, a 9-day tribute to Jerry Garcia.
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That is Sublime on 92.9 FM until the sun explodes. Hi, it's Brian here. A quick reminder, on Tuesday nights, we check out the local music scene right here on 92.9, 8 o'clock in the evening, and we do the local music show. It's called Highway 97, a full hour of Central Oregon music right here. Check it out. 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So there you go. Music from the Struts. 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

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So I'll play an inspired cover song from those guys. 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

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That is new from Interpol. It's called See Out Loud. Hi, it's Brian here checking out the live music lineup for the evening. Bunk and Brew has their open mic and jam on Monday nights. The Big Lawn series at the Subtle Lodge and Boathouse has live music from Blair Borax this evening. Mary and the Dream over at On Tap for their Locals Day and live music. So that's what I know for live music happenings tonight. It's 92.9. 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
1: 92.9 FM, going downstairs. That's Matt Mason. Hi, it's Brian along with you. Thank you for listening, hanging out with us. We've got some smoky conditions hanging around tonight. So, maybe you keep the windows closed if you've got respiratory issues, or if you don't care, then hey, let it fly, right? Let's see. Tomorrow, areas of smoke continuing. Low 90s for the high. And there's a red flag warning coming into effect on Wednesday morning at 11. Will be in effect until Wednesday night at 11. There's a good chance for some showers and thunderstorms on Wednesday. High fire danger, dry conditions, you know the deal. Stay safe out there. Cool. Right on. Temper City now. 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

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I used to go to this bar. Hi, it's Brian here. It's time for me to leave. Head out. Have a great night. Thanks for having me. I appreciate you listening. I'll be back on the radio with you tomorrow afternoon around 3 o'clock. Don't forget, Chris has Deschutes County Fair tickets up for grabs tomorrow. She'll be giving those away. And I'll have another pair up for grabs as well. See you tomorrow. This is my morning jacket on 92.9.

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Hi, it's Gustav. On my next show, Gustav's Geeky Music Moment around 8:40. So the band Goo Goo Dolls have some exciting stuff going on, plus a concert date soon. 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
1: 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This summer, Bend Park and Rec needs you to skip bridge jumping. 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It's not a rite of passage, parents. This is another chance for a life lesson. Heavy debris from Bend's logging days and jagged rocks are just below the surface, constantly shifting. A danger that wasn't there yesterday may be there today. Don't risk a fine, a park exclusion, or even your life. It's not worth it. Enjoy the river on a tube, paddleboard, or a plunge from the banks.
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2: Hi, it's Chris, and here's the Nutty Tonight Music News. Beastie Boy Mike D has added shows to his first solo North American tour, including a date in Portland in October at the Crystal. And former Hole and Smashing Pumpkins bassist Melissa Aftermar has announced her new album, Bass Womb Room. It's her first new music in 15 years and will contain previously unheard demos alongside what she calls interludes that were created for her upcoming My 90s Rock Photographs book exhibition. And finally, in sad news, Jennifer Finch, the longtime bassist of L7, has died at the age of 59. My name is Chris. That's the 92.9 Music News, and it's brought to you by McMonagall's Old St. Francis School, with free live music every Wednesday at 7 p.m. And coming up on August 1st, it's Days Between, a 9-day tribute to Jerry Garcia.
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1: 3 years on the local circuit, played twice at the county fair. And the second time, Ben, our friend who worked the business end, said a guy from a label was there. There were two more like him at the next show, staring us down like hawks. And there was love in the air, and all the money was there, and we were going on tour with Candlebox.

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2: Hi, it's Chris, and here's the 92.9 Music News. Beastie Boy Mike D has added shows to his first solo North American tour, including a date in Portland in October at the Crystal. And former Hole and Smashing Pumpkins bassist Melissa Aftermar has announced her new album, Bass Womb Room. It's her first new music in 15 years and will contain previously unheard demos alongside what she calls interludes that were created for her upcoming My 90s Rock Photographs book exhibition. And finally, in sad news, Jennifer Finch, the longtime bassist of L7, has died at the age of 59. My name is Chris. That's the 92.9 Music News, and it's brought to you by McMenamin's Old St. Francis School, with free live music every Wednesday at 7 p.m. And coming up on August 1st, it's Days Between, a 9-day tribute to Jerry Garcia.
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1: From the KTVZ newsroom, I'm Kelsey Marison. Happening now at this hour, more than 75 wildfires are burning in Oregon. From the coast to the Cascades to the Oregon outback, right now more than 600,000 acres have burned. That's increasing with each passing hour. Let's take you county by county on what we're tracking. First, in Crook County, that's where the Brewer, Coyote, and Henry fires are currently burning. It's estimated that 50,000 acres are currently burning in Crook County for several fires. Levels 1, 2, and 3 evacuation notices are in place. In Deschutes County, the Akawa Butte fire continues to burn along the border with Jefferson County. Besides the small vegetation fires that local departments have responded to this past week, this is the only large fire burning within the county. It should be noted, the air quality in Deschutes County is not good with wildfires surrounding the region. We are currently under an advisory. And finally, in Jefferson County, firefighters have their hands full. Not only are the Akawa Butte and Brewer fires burning, firefighters are battling the Roe Complex fire along the border with Wheeler County. That fire is almost 143,000 acres. We'll continue to track the fires in and around our area to bring you the latest information, keeping you safe. For more information on these stories, head to our website, ktvz.com, or the KTVZ mobile app. For KTVZ News, I'm Kelsey Marison.
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We just heard Radiohead, and that is Creep. Good morning to you. I am Gustav. We got to check on the weather this hour. Also, the 92.9 Outdoor Report for this morning, which involves some wild foraged tea. So what's that about? I'm going to tell you more later on here. So these guys are a trio who live together down in Los Angeles, and they tend to be introspective and overanalyze relationships. In their words, they are Temper City. Here's Self-Aware on 92.9.

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From 7 Mary 3, that is Cumbersome on 92.9 FM. And here's a look at the weather for today in Central Oregon. Okay, we're looking at a red flag warning, meaning a higher danger of wildfires, as well as an air quality alert where we're hovering right around moderate. Today, it's going to be hot with 89 for the high under mostly cloudy skies. Now, overnight low this evening is 65. Currently, we're at 62. And for more details about the weather, you can go to the weather section of BackyardBenz.com. 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

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That is Misery Business. I am Gustav, and here's this morning's 92.9 Outdoor Report. And how about a guided herbal plant walk this evening? It's Riverbank Remedies, where you can spend some time with two herbalists out in nature, learning about the medicinal and edible plants that grow right here in our area. You'll even be able to make and share a wild foraged tea together. That sounds fun. It's going on this evening from 6 until 8 o'clock. You can find out more about this event online at ForestWiseCollective.com. Just scroll down a little bit to Riverbank Remedies for that. The 92.9 Outdoor Report is brought to us by Tokyo Starfish in their three locations, South Highway 97, Southeast 3rd Street, and Arizona Avenue next to Podsky. Tokyo Starfish, get yours. It's 92.9 with Stone Temple Pilots.

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1: From the KTVZ newsroom, I'm Kelsey Marison. Happening now at this hour, more than 75 wildfires are burning in Oregon. From the coast to the Cascades to the Oregon Outback, right now more than 600,000 acres have burned. That's increasing with each passing hour. Let's take you county by county on what we're tracking. First, in Crook County, that's where the Brewer, Coyote, and Henry fires are currently burning. It's estimated that 50,000 acres are currently burning in Crook County for several fires. Levels 1, 2, and 3 evacuation notices are in place. In Deschutes County, the Akawa Butte fire continues to burn along the border with Jefferson County. Besides the small vegetation fires that local departments have responded to this past week, this is the only large fire burning within the county. It should be noted the air quality in Deschutes County is not good with wildfires surrounding the region. We are currently under an advisory. And finally, in Jefferson County, firefighters have their hands full. Not only are the Akawa Butte and Brewer fires burning, firefighters are battling the Roe complex. Fire along the border with Wheeler County. That fire is almost 143,000 acres. We'll continue to track the fires in and around our area to bring you the latest information, keeping you safe. For more information on these stories, head to our website, ktvz.com, or the KTVZ mobile app. For KTVZ News, I'm Kelsey Marison.
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It's Roots Radical on 92.9 FM. So Tim Armstrong, Rancid frontman, is part of something pretty amazing to mark the 50th anniversary of the first Ramones album. There's a special performance going on at the Hollywood Forever Cemetery down in Los Angeles, 30th of next month. Cretan Family, which is a group made up of Billy Joe Armstrong from Green Day, also Travis Barker of Blink-182, former Ramones bassist CJ Ramone, and like I mentioned, Tim Armstrong of Rancid. How's that for a get-together? I am Gustav. Another check on the weather is still to come, and this is Smashing Pumpkins and Youngblood. Here's Zombie on 92.9.

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It's 92.9 FM. That is Beck and Loser. And once again, a check on the weather for today in Central Oregon. So it's going to be hot. We're looking at a red flag warning as well, meaning a higher danger of wildfires here in the area. Air quality alert to go along with that. We're hovering right around moderate. Now today, we've got 89 degrees for the high under mostly cloudy skies. Overnight low this evening is 65. And that's about as cool as we're going to get because we're already at 67 right now. For more details on the weather, you can go to the weather section of backyardbend.com. 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It's Echo and the Bunnymen on 92.9.

And it's 92.9 FM. I am Gustav. We just heard Hole and Celebrity Skin. All right, I want to talk about one of the cutest animals you will have seen in a while here. This raccoon named Jimothy. Have you heard of him? So he's a raccoon with short spine syndrome. And like I said, he's amazingly cute. He's like this fluffy little ball just kind of cruising around doing his own thing. He lives in the Ballard neighborhood of Seattle. Just Google Jimothy and you won't be disappointed, especially if you're looking for something kind of uplifting to read about right about now. This is Coin. Here's Chapstick on 92.9.

Cleopatrick and Hometown on 92.9 FM. I hope you're having a great Tuesday morning so far. I am Gustav, and as I like to do on Tuesday mornings, right around 8:40, Gustav's Geeky Music Moment. So that's on the way this hour. It'll be in honor of a band playing this weekend in Bend. Also, looks like Jello Biafra of Dead Kennedys is making a good recovery after his stroke. This is Viva Las Vegas on 92.9.

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1: So coming up this Sunday, Goo Goo Dolls will be playing Hayden Holmes Amphitheater in Bend, and they also have a 20th anniversary edition of the album Let Love In. That is out this Friday. And some years ago, Goo Goo Dolls did this really amazing cover of this classic from the Plimsolls, A Million Miles Away. So I'm going to play it for you right now. It's Gustav's geeky music moment on 92.9.

0: 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Hey, have you seen the movie Oblivion? You know, that one with Tom Cruise, the sci-fi movie, came out a few years ago. So Anthony Gonzalez, the guy behind that project, M83, he did all the music for that film. And he said it was like one of the most challenging things he has ever done. This is Cypress Hill on 92.9. It's Rock Superstar.
1: There's a lot of sharks out there trying to take a bite of something. It was hot. A lot of chameleons out there trying to change up anytime something new comes along. Everybody wants a bite. Don't happen overnight.

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Save your money, man. 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Something I'm trying to spin off.

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It's Whiskey in the Jar on 92.9 FM. So Metallica have that upcoming residency at the Sphere in Las Vegas that begins in October. It's really pretty much sold out entirely unless they add some more dates to it again. But Lars Ulrich from Metallica says it is super intimidating just thinking about playing that venue. I'm sure they'll do just fine. Also, Metallica could be creating a concert movie from this Sphere residency as well. That'd be cool to check out. I am Gustav. It's 92.9 FM. Stay in your lane from Courtney Barnett.

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0: Josh said he's gonna be here at like 2 o'clock. 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

It's Red Hot Chili Peppers on 92.9 FM, and I am Gustav. 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

Some punk out of Portland from the Thermals on 92.9 FM, A Pillar of Salt. Man, that tune is almost 20 years old now. And good news for fans of the Thermals, they actually have a new album coming. Yeah, like their first one in a decade here. It's called Under Crushing Rain. It's out the 4th of September. Hey, that's it for our Tuesday morning. I hope your day is off to a great start. And Chris is next with your chance to win tickets to the Wilco Deschutes County Fair on her show. I am Gustav, and looking forward to hanging out with you again tomorrow morning here on 92.9 FM. 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

Dexter and the Moon Rocks with Freaking Out on 92.9 FM. Well, a smoky Tuesday morning in Central Oregon. How are you? My name is Chris. Playing tunes for you until 3 o'clock. Hit me up if you want a lunch block or a song for now. 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Or if you want to talk to a human being, call me up in the studio, 617-9270. I think this song from Stone Temple Pilots was grossly undervalued. I love it. It's Down. 92.9, good morning.

No, Weezer on 92.9 FM. We might as well be strangers. They're releasing the gold album next month. My name is Chris. Wow, it is so smoky outside. The air quality index right now in Central Oregon, at least in Bend, is 188, which is unhealthy. We're sitting at 80 degrees. It's going to be hot today, and smoke is going to continue for the next 48 hours. Sad to say, more thunderstorms in the forecast for tomorrow and tomorrow night, putting us in a red flag warning. It's going to be even steamier tomorrow, 94 for Wednesday, and then hopefully some clear skies, but still hot temperatures on Thursday with low 90s. Already about 80, like I was saying, in Southwest Bend. If you do have to go outside because the air quality is so bad, I would recommend wearing a mask, especially for those with respiratory problems. Look at that forecast yourself at backyardbend.com. And thank you to Bi-Mart. It's David Bowie now with Space Oddity on 92.9.

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Alice in Chains with Rooster on 92.9 FM MGMT did Electric Feel. I just saw the greatest thing. You know how they're trying to be so creative with their Lego sets now? They have a new Lego set that is based on the X-Files. And it was designed by a fan in their contest to build your nostalgia 90s throwback. And the fan designed an X-Files set. It's basically Mulder and Scully in the office. And Gillian Anderson is in the promo for it. It looks incredible. There's trees on the top of it with an alien in the forest. And then, of course, there's a spaceship on top and all the little Lego figures. It is incredible. What a great gift that would be for somebody. The truth is out there. So pretty reckless when I wake up on 92.9.

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That's Marti Strange with Wants, Needs on 92.9 FM Space Hog. Did in the meantime. My name is Chris. Today, I will have your chance to win tickets. Go to the Wilco Deschutes County Fair and Rodeo. That starts next Wednesday and goes through August 2nd. Of course, it's in Redmond at the fairgrounds. And it's the highlight of my summer for sure. I love the food, the carnival rides. The animals, I always have to go say hi to the cows and the pigs, truly. It's my favorite part. There's live entertainment around every corner. Seems there's multiple stages where bands are playing animal shows. And the Demolition Derby is back for Sunday of the fair. Deschutesfair.org for details, maps, what's going on. And later on today, I'll have tickets for you to win, and so will Brian. This is Karen O and Trent Reznor together for Immigrant Song on 92.9.

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That's new Social D. It's called Tonight on 92.9 FM. We also heard, I was looking at something to say and my mouth said it before my brain got there. Okay, go, did Here It Goes Again. Did you understand that? My name is Chris. Good morning. Live music lineup time this evening at Good Life Brewing. Check out Pete Bush playing live. The Elise Franklin Quartet is at the Commonwealth Pub. And also tonight at Deschutes, it's Bluegrass and Brews with Vern Johnson. Dinosaur Pileup at the Domino Room. And karaoke happening at the Capitol and at M&J Tavern. And an open mic at the Cellar and at the Commons Cafe. That's our Tuesday evening in Central Oregon. It's Rage Against the Machine. 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

Foo Fighters on 92.9 FM. We also heard Running Out of Time from Paramore and some Blink-182 as well. That would have been a good lunch block. If you've got something you want to hear on the radio in the form of a lunch block, I welcome you to tell me what it is. 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

Let's Blur with Girls and Boys on 92.9 FM. The Specials did Ghost Town. My name is Chris. I just realized that it's Tuesday, which means tonight at 8 o'clock, I will be hosting Highway 97. It's our local music show. Tonight, I'll be playing another new song from Paulo Soprano. We'll hear from Warm Gadget, a song that features Paige Hamilton from Helmet. That's pretty cool. Something from Aaron Elterman and so much more. An hour of all local music from the scene right here in Central Oregon. It's Highway 97 every Tuesday night, including tonight at 8 o'clock, and I hope you will join me then. Coming up, I'll update you on just how bad our air quality is and what our temperature is going to be today. Lunch Block's on the way. Still time for yours at 617-9270. From their latest album, Peaches, it's the Black Keys. She Does It Right on 92.9.

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That's a brand new song from Baby. It's called Change, 92.9 FM. They've got a new album coming out this fall, but no word yet on anything beyond that. But I really love that new song from Baby. Good afternoon. My name is Chris. It is heinous outside. Our air quality right now in Bend is at 213, which is very unhealthy. We're sitting at 86 degrees. We're going to hit about 91 today. And the smoke is going to continue tonight. And then sad to tell you that tomorrow we're in a red flag warning all day into the evening because of a very good chance of thunderstorms that'll bring lightning into the area. Again, that's for tomorrow, that red flag warning, tomorrow in the day and into the night. Low 90s for tomorrow as well. So, and I just want to say thank you to all the firefighters out there working so hard, especially on the Akawa Butte fire. Thank you for working hard to put that fire out. You can see that forecast yourself at backyardbend.com. And thanks to Team Hyundai of Bend, low payments and low interest rates. There's always two ways to save. We're going to start Lunch Blocks right now. Superfan Luke and his son Ryder put this one together today, starting with 311, Don't Stay Home. 92.9, it's Lunch Blocks.

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Red Hot Chili Peppers on Lunch Blocks for Will on 92.9 FM. They are currently working on their next full-length album, and according to Flea, it's different than anything they've done before. The jury's out on that one. We'll see. Boston the People did Pumped Up Kicks. And on Friday at the High Desert Museum, it's another one of their sawmill demonstrations. So the Lazinka Sawmill is from 1904. And there are people who are running it who show you how lumber was processed at the turn of the century. I've gone to that Lazinka Sawmill demonstration. It's pretty great. That's happening on Friday at the High Desert Museum from noon to 3. That's our outside report. It's brought to you by Tokyo Starfish. We have 3 locations in Bend. You can find them on South Highway 97, Southeast 3rd Street, and on Arizona Avenue in the Box Factory right next to the Potsky. Tokyo Starfish, get yours. It's Nathaniel Rateliff and the Night Sweats. Call me whatever you like. Thank you so much, Will, for your lunch block on 92.9.

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Wendy got in just under the wire for her lunch block today on 92.9 FM. That is Tool with the Pot, and we heard Zombie from Cranberries. I just decided right now I'm going to give away tickets to go to the Deschutes County Fair and Rodeo. It starts next Wednesday, the 29th, and goes through August 2nd. Tickets are good for any day. So you can have your pick of when you want to go and enjoy those carnival rides, the great food, the fried food, the funnel cakes. There's a really good burrito stand there as well that I love going to every year. I love to look at the animals. There's live entertainment around every corner. And the Demolition Derby is back this year as well. DeschutesFair.org for all the details. And caller number 7 will pick up a pair of tickets to go to any one of the days of the fair. 617-9270, 617-9270, caller number 7. Good job putting this one in your lunch block today, Wendy. It's George Clinton, Atomic Dog, 92.9.

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1: 3 years on the local circuit. Played twice at the county fair. And the second time, Ben, our friend who worked the business and said a guy from a label was there. There were two more like him at the next show, staring us down like hawks. And there was love in the air and all the money was there and we were going on tour with Candlebox.

That's new from the Mountain Goats, all about their touring with Candlebox in the 90s. They're going to release the album Days, which looks to be all about reminiscing. That'll be coming out on August 7th. My name is Chris. Good afternoon to you. Thank you for listening to 92.9. And don't forget, tonight at 8 o'clock, it's Highway 97, the local music show. I'm going to play another new song from Paulo Soprano. We'll hear from Warm Gadget, Aaron Elterman, and so much more. All local music tonight at 8 o'clock. It's Highway 97, and I hope you will join me then. I'll never forget how great this song was when Wilco played it a couple of years at the amphitheater, without Billy Bragg, but still, it was incredible. This is California Stars on 92.9.

Kings of Leon, Sex on Fire on 92.9 FM. I'm pretty sure that's the song that just kickstarted everything for their career. My name is Chris. This coming Sunday at Volcanic Theater Pub, it's Blackamoor with Young Trip, Juba White, and Simmer Down Sounds. And I'll have a pair of tickets for you to win to that great show coming up in about 30 minutes. I'll also update you on our weather in about 15. This is Naked in Portugal, the man together for Glide on 92.9.

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of a Down, Toxicity on 92.9 FM, Idols did Dancer, and that was featuring LCD Sound System. Good afternoon, 91, hot and smoky outside. Our air quality still very unhealthy at 213 because of that smoke coming in, mostly from the Akawa Butte fire, but there's multiple fires in Central Oregon right now. Patchy smoke tonight, mid-60s. And I wish I could say it's going to get better tomorrow, but we go into a red flag warning because we're expecting showers and thunderstorms in the day into the evening. So that red flag warning starts tomorrow and goes through tomorrow night. And we're going to be just as hot tomorrow at 93. And it looks like those thunderstorms are inevitable. And hopefully, hopefully it won't bring any lightning strikes, but will bring rain. That is what I'm going to do my little dance for. You can see that forecast at backyardbend.com. 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

I have voices in my yed, too. That's Blink 182. I miss you on 92.9 FM. David Bowie did Ashes to Ashes. Right now, I have tickets to give away to go see Blackamoor with Young Trip, along with Juba White and Simmer Down Sounds. That show happening Sunday at Volcanic Theater Pub in Bend. And I'm just going to give them to the first caller, 617-9270, 617-9270 for those tickets for Blackamoor, Young Trip, and Juba White for Sunday at Volcanic Theater Pub. Live music light up in about 15 minutes. 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

0: That's me from Choice Manor. I used to go to this bar. On 92.9 FM, we also heard Semi-Charmed Life from Third Eye Blind, and I needed my rock and roll boyfriend today. It's Paul Westerberg with Seeing Her. Good afternoon. My name is Chris. Live music lineup time this evening at the Domino Room. It's Dinosaur Pile Up. Elise Franklin Quartet is playing at the Commonwealth Pub. Also this evening at Deschutes Brewery, it's Bluegrass and Brews with Vern Johnson. Pete Bush is playing at Good Life's Beer Garden. There's an open mic at the Cellar and one at the Commons Cafe, and karaoke at M&J Tavern, the Capitol, and Volcanic Theater Pub. If you have a show on the way, email me details. 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Coming up, we have a wildfire update from R.L. Garrigues, and right now it's live, I Alone on
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Soundgarden did Fell on Black Days. This is Chris tonight at 8 o'clock. I hope you will join me for Highway 97. It's our local music show. Tonight I'll be featuring new music from Paulo Soprano, Eric Ledbetter, the latest from AM Interstate, and so much more. 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Ballyhoo and the title track to their forthcoming album, Bad Summer, right now on 92.9.

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DJ Shadow and De La Soul did Rocket Fuel. I am complete, at least for the afternoon. My shift is over. This is Chris. Thank you for listening, and I hope you will join me tonight at 8 o'clock for Highway 97, our local music show. 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

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I'm sure it's smoky where you are too. Hey, thanks for hanging out and do stick around. 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

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Yet today is not so great as far as our air quality goes. Kind of horrible all over the place around Central Oregon, what with the fires. 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Stay inside if you've got respiratory issues. 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I got free Deschutes County Fair tickets up for grabs. 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
3: Hi, it's Chris, and here's the Nutty Tonight Music News. Beastie Boy Mike D has added shows to his first solo North American tour, including a date in Portland in October at the Crystal. And former Hole and Smashing Pumpkins bassist Melissa Aufdermaar has announced her new album, Bass Womb Room. It's her first new music in 15 years and will contain previously unheard demos alongside what she calls interludes that were created for her upcoming My 90s Rock Photographs book exhibition. And finally, in sad news, Jennifer Finch, the longtime bassist of L7, has died at the age of 59. My name is Chris. That's the 92.9 Music News, and it's brought to you by McMonument Old St. Francis School, with free live music every Wednesday at 7 p.m. And coming up on August 1st, it's Days Between, a 9-day tribute to Jerry Garcia.
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1: R.L. Garrigues in the newsroom.
2: Firefighters continue to come into Central Oregon to help fight the various lightning-caused fires in the region that have burned over 328,000 acres here on the high desert. Fire Information Officer Jamie Oley.
3: We have several incident management teams here in Central Oregon supporting the large fires that started over the past week. Additional resources are arriving as they are available. We do expect some increasing weather coming in the next couple of days with some potential for lightning across Central Oregon. With that, we do expect to see some additional fire starts. The public can help firefighters out by really being cognizant and being aware of what they're doing on the landscape so we're not adding to additional human-caused starts as we see the significant fire activity continue to increase across the landscape. So doing things like checking to see what current fire restrictions are, making sure that your chain is secure if you're towing a trailer, all of those little things to help prevent a stoppable cause.
2: Jamie Oley, there are some level 3, level 2, level 1 evacuation zones and places for fires throughout the area. The evacuation zones can be found on the Deschutes, Jefferson, Crook, Wasco, Sherman, and Wheeler County Sheriff's Facebook pages. Two Red Cross shelters have been set up in Central Oregon, one at Sisters High School and the Jefferson 501J Middle School in Madras. There are two community meetings this evening, one at the Post General Store at 6 o'clock and the other at the Wheeler High School Gym in Fossil at 6:30. Air quality is very poor, ranging from unhealthy to hazardous. Stay inside if at all possible, and if you have to go outside, think about wearing a mask to protect yourself. I'm R.L. Garrigues.
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that is going shopping from the Strokes on 92.9 FM. Have you gone shopping to get your Strokes concert tickets yet? They're going to be here in Bend, Hayden Holmes Amphitheater on August 25th. BendConcerts.com to click through and get your tickets there. Yeah, hi, it's Brian along with you. Smoky conditions, in fact, that red flag warning in effect tomorrow from 11 a.m. to 11 p.m. We're going to see some thunderstorms coming through our area. Fingers crossed we don't get any more fire starts. We don't need them, obviously. Low 90s for the high on Wednesday. Thursday, low 90s in areas of smoke continuing to hang around. By Friday, we're looking at sunshine and low 90s. Upper 80s through the weekend with sunny skies. Now, tonight, we've got patchy smoke probably going to hang around, and low to mid 60s. So a much warmer night tonight as well. 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

92.9 FM, that is Sublime with Until the Sun Explodes. Hi, it's Brian along with you. We heard Veruca Salt before that and Blur. Can I get a woohoo? Okay, so how about a woohoo for Up Liquids? Their 1-year anniversary block party is happening this Saturday, 5 p.m. to 10 p.m. Award-winning beer, live music with Johnny Bourbon, Dive Bar Theology, Rush Mouth as well. Food and games. There's going to be a hot dog eating contest. They're going to have street dog hero dogs up for adoption. They're going to have some prizes, some giveaways, some games, lots of good food. Good times for you and your whole family. Bring them all out to the Up Liquids 1-year anniversary block party this Saturday from 5 to 10. Love to see you there. This is the Pretty Reckless now. This is for I Am Death on 92.9 FM.

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Song called Freaking Out from Dexter and the Moon Rocks on 92.9 FM. Hi, it's Brian here checking out the live music lineup for the evening. Get over to Silver Moon Brewing. You've got Jaws of Brooklyn, Double Jump, and Jordan Wolf. Across the street at the Domino Room, Dinosaur Pileup is in town. We've got Tuesday Night Jazz at the Commonwealth Pub featuring the Elise Franklin Quartet. Good Life Brewing out on the in the backyard, in the beer garden. Pete Bush is playing for you. Open mic at the Commons Cafe and Tap Room. We've got open mic at the Cellar hosted by Mary. And that is your live music lineup tonight. It's 92.9 FM, Social Distortion now.

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Hi, it's Brian here. Reminder, tomorrow, Gustav's going to have tickets for the Deschutes County Fair up for grabs for you to win. I'll probably have some tomorrow afternoon as well. So make sure you are listening to Score Yours from 92.9 FM. This is a new track from Interpol. It's called See.

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A 92.9 FM, the weather from all-time low. Hi, it's Brian here. We've got some hot weather. We got some smoky conditions hanging around too, and horrible air quality. So please keep that in mind in the unhealthy ranges around Central Oregon. In fact, Prineville earlier today, I'm not sure if it's still there now, but had very unhealthy in the very unhealthy range. Their number was 222 in Prineville at 3 o'clock this afternoon. So please keep that in mind if you're heading outdoors and you've got respiratory issues. You might want to second guess yourself or maybe just stay inside. Stay safe out there, my friends. 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

on 92.9 FM, Kenny Hoopla with Albert Hammond Jr., the song called New America. Hi, it's Brian here. Coming up tomorrow, Chris is going to have some other tickets to give away for you to win. Blackamoor with Young Trip, Juba White, and Simmer Down Sounds happening Sunday at Volcanic Theater Pub, reggae show. 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